I want to speak at length of one of the basic laws of Mount Analog. To reach the summit, one must proceed from encampment to encampment. But before setting out for the next refuge, one must prepare those coming after to occupy the place one is leaving. Only after having prepared them can one go on up. That is why, before setting out for a new refuge, we had to go back down in order to pass on our knowledge to other seekers.

remote, above and beyond the circular walls of ever loftier peaks, ever wider snowfields, in a splendor and brilliance the eye cannot withstand. Invisible from excess of light, rises the very apex of Mount Analog. There, on a pinnacle more slender than the finest needle, only he who fills all space holds on. Up there, in the crispest of air, where everything freezes to stone, the firmest crystal alone endures. Up there, amidst the blaze of the sky that consumes everything, only the eternal incandescent survives. There, at the center of everything, dwells he who sees each thing from its beginning to its end.

colours from them, and so to fill their bellies. One day, the rainbow goblins heard about the Valley of the Rainbow. It gave them an infinite appetite, just thinking about the great banquet they could enjoy there. Immediately, they gathered their tools and set off in search of the legendary

0: 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Number 13.
1: Surprise never satisfies. What satisfies is the return of the Surprise never satisfies. What satisfies is the return of the Surprise.
2: Man has no body
1: satisfies. What satisfies
2: that fall by
1: the portion of the soul discerned by the five senses.
2: Surprise
1: never satisfies. What satisfies
2: is energy is the only life
1: that is from God.
2: And reason
1: Surprise
2: is the outcome
1: never satisfies. What satisfies
2: is the
1: energy is the eternal life.
0: Number 14.

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Now right now is his back to be a sower. 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Runway! 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

0: yesterday has caused serious bloodshed.
1: We're selling a deadly poison disguised as heroin.
2: I mean, in the process of having this fertility drug administered.
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2: these cases, but this is

0: So, darling, you've really earned this.
1: You're telling me. I've been working for days without a break, knocking around with Italian playboys here, seducing grandfathers, and you lie in the sun and watch over your luxurious body.
0: There's nothing we can do about it. We've got to find your playboy. We'll have to turn the whole city upside down, but it can't be so difficult. There are only a few bars frequented by these types. And where shall we start? In the Flamingo.

smoke insinuates itself upon this pre-existing plane. The obligatory smoke machine, enstoned in the Book of Acts. Won't be home for a while. Need to get out of town. Need to stay out of town. And constant sound forever, beyond our lifetime. And echoing out, and in every direction. Here comes the waves. Here comes the waves.

post-mortis camaraderie play. Left no door open. This is the meat. This is the slab. Looking down on your plate, you wouldn't hazard a guess. Context modifiers abound. Contorting received messages. And for best well-being, you'll cease all communications. Hinged teeth grinning and the back row pushing forward out. Here is your replacement. Here is your replacement. And for being well now best. And the last thoughts repeating. And in every direction. And all at once. Or from any direction. And with no end. Our united diaries. An accumulative resonance. Intertextual hum. Articulating rhythm. For fluent aphasia. Our separate imperatives. Just melting away. To find peace in the void. Will no longer be. Sustain your presence. In this new mildly poisoned light. A place for everyone. And though everything was properly connected, yet still nothing ever seemed to really work. Watching kick that habit on tape, tracking slipping towards abstraction, surveillance camera noir, and brutal psychedelia, a confluence of creatures residing in a lost space, and this vanishing act, let's call it my uncanny period. Antidote to civilization, but no closed circuits. False impressions abound.

and always influencing one another across any distance, across any space, mirroring motion through the inversion of gesture, a generalized wobbliness incessantly oscillating between two possibilities, between two points, without ever really knowing which one to follow, an imaginary relationship to a real situation. The heart swims in blood, the heart swims in blood, a real solution to a series of phantasms. You'll pull back your mind, you won't mind control. Her tongue was out to kill her. All hail this mental space, constructing ambiguity

0: proximity to their influence allowed for the slow killings to finish in the skull. Their capacity for abstraction gave every indication of endlessness.
1: When Arsha didn't show up, we decided to split his dose. This would prove to be not such a great idea.

as dark inclinations go forth with wild disregard, comforted in blind spots, secure in misremembering, because for now nobody knows better how it went than us, and of course we got it all wrong. We meet at the lake, we meet around the fire, we meet at the show, we meet at the station, induced paralysis, compel retreat, with arms wide open, silence is directed towards one another, fade to whites, fade to blues, fade to greens, fade to grays, look at those faces shining, hot and cold skulls, and forever again, and then forever again. Is this not the last reverberation of a great movement which took place in those days of blessed inaction?

by moments most serious and urgent, prevailed by the face of most odious time. Requiring replies most vast and vacuous as words nearest century behind me to passions. Forth with the grace of a God going on, subject of a concern of origin.

Brendan Osmond, Peanuts and Ketchup, Sanctimony, Sanctified Stones, Bushes, Up Stamps, Jeff Without the Bible, Lose King on the Slaughter, and Constantly Arise. If you swear to catch up and try, and up, and King Full Surge, and Kiss Me and Spin It. Excuse me, to all the ones who want the dark one, that's the best in your robe, suit your Harry and Thingy. Fate of a nation rests on any bosoms, the King on the Sword, which is there, done as well. The torture of inverse, assaults me

take his head from his neck off, requiring memories both lovely and guilt from. He put out his eyes and then cut his nose off, slank the body, sacrificed his hair in the bushes. Scoop out his brain, put a string where his ears were. All the king's horses and all the king's men. Swing the whole message to the end of the wire, scratch out his eyes from the tip of a razor. The wire is then from the tip of a rose, Caroline, Caroline, Caroline, oh. But retain the remnants of what once was a nose, best

Spawn Cascade Russell, Field Cascade Cyanide, Bar Man of Major Beast, Silic Wagon, Injustice, Winter Mass, Mass, Russell, Invest, Metros, Billy Catalog, Question, Learning, Sus, Cement, Investment, Do Cry, Babble, Spamble, Bowbeat, Inherent, Bus, Chilling, Unmissable, Joking, Under, Seize, Ace, Use the Order of Day, Please, the King, Please, the King, Please, the King, Please, the King, Please, the King, Please, the King, Please, the King, Please, the King, Please, the King, Please, the King, Please, the King, Please, the King, Please, the King, Please, the King, Please, the King, Please, the King, Please, the King, Please, the King, Please, the King, Please, the King, Please, the King, Please, the King, Please, the King, Please, the King, Please, the King, Please, the King, Please, the King, Please, the King, Please, the King, Please, the King, Please, the King, Please, the King, Please, the King, Please, the King, Please, the King, Please, the King, Please, the King, Please, the King, Please, the King, Please, the King, Please, the King, Please, the King, Please, the King, Please, the King, Please, the King, Please, the King, Please, the King, Please, the King, Please, the King, Please, the King, Please, the King, Please, the King, Please, the King, Please, the King, Please, the King, Please, the King, Please, the King, Please, the King, Please, the King, Please, the King, Please, the King, Please, the King, Please, the King, Please, the King, Please, the King, Please, the

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See the young girls dancing. 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Sounds upon the choir. 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Set the house ablazing. 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
1: Yes.
2: Hey you.
0: Yes, after a long night staying awake, my wife went to bed, not without telling me to do some shopping 6 o'clock in the morning. 6 o'clock in the morning on the market.
2: Hey you.
0: It was a beautiful late summer morning, and I appeared. And I appeared on the market when the business just got started.
2: But not
0: my first stand I contacted was owned
2: for me
0: by a kind younger gentleman.
2: But not
0: and who is usually under strict control
2: for me.
0: But willing control of his beloved mother. As soon as the steaks disappeared in my bag, the droning sound of a church bell stood beside me. Must be an early morning wedding, I thought to myself. If only the bells wouldn't have sounded so low and so single. The low and single bell announced more the return of a grandmother from earth to earth and dust to dust. Or was it just 6 o'clock? The last tone just faded away between the tomatoes and potatoes when the shadow of a tiny nun rose up out of nothingness. And they were accompanied with such confidential words as, and what a beautiful flowers, and what's their name, and what's their name.

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be, and you can be, and you can be, and you can be, and you can be, and you can be, and you can be, and you can be, and you can be, and you can be, and you can be, and you can be, and you can be, and you can be, and you can be, and you can be, and you can be, and you can be, and you can be, and you can be, and you can be, and you can be, and you can be, and you can be, and you can be, and you can be, and you can be, and you can be, and you can be, and you can be, and you can be, and you can be, and you can be, and you can be, and you can be, and you can be, and you can be, and you can be, and you can be, and you can be, and you can be, and you can be, and you can be, and you can be, and you can be, and you can be, and you can be, and you can be, and you can be, and you can be, and you can be, and you can be, and you can be, and you can be, and you can be, and you can be, and you can be, and you can be, and you can be, and you can be, and you can be, and you can be, and you can be, and you can be, and

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But only if he never fails to stay inside the sphere of the silver moon. 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